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1: We're about to go back. 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How many people determined to hold on? All right. 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

Gospel Thursday ho Thobela FM re fodisha moya wa gago o psile ka Thobela FM. 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
2: Man of the match. Luis Ratete, chairman ya Trovela FM, man of the match.
0: Oh, come on, last deal, Vial. Come on, last deal.
2: Come on, last deal, wa Trovela FM, man of the match. What's up? Come on, you jubilee, man of the match.
0: All right, Louis. Adi mamole.
2: Yeah, adi mamole, is kasinya na arba. She was our cowboy chairman, man of the match. Pasipiwe!
0: Ala, la, reo lebo gabra Louis, arlo chen Trovela FM. 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
2: Man of the match.
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0: Tobe! 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A re le chain Tobe FM. 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Yeah. Relevo wa Rex. La relevo ga tle Arlocheng.
4: Tobela man of the match.
0: Arlocheng.
4: Yeah. Leto man of the match. Joseph.
0: Brajos.
4: From Cosmos City to Polokwane.
0: Yeah.
4: From Cosmos City to Polokwane, man of the match. Relevoche at South Asia now.
0: Ntlisha tse di loche. Ala la la le bo garlo chente bele FM le kona kama
5: man of the match
0: eh le kaina
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6: Man of the match.
0: Tobe.
6: The match has taken a toll.
0: Yeah.
6: Welcome to some man of the match.
0: All right.
6: Impila, man of the match. Impila Haktour Lafte. I am Patele.
0: Yeah.
6: Man of the match. I talk about Jimmy Steen, man of the match. Shake. Come on, my Valvillery. I'm a scrawl.
0: I'm a scrawl.
6: Come on, Valvillery. I'm a scrawl, man of the match. I go very tough for Lux. Jim Craig. Man of the match.
0: La la la la, we're going to top for luck. Check it out, you open it. Top for luck. Are you listening to the FM?
7: Hey, one of the match.
0: Hey, look at now.
7: You're not going to be able to.
0: How are you going to tell? Tell.
7: Richard Ramahale.
0: All right, bro, Rich.
7: Yeah, Richard Ramahale. I'm going to go to Pretoria Market.
0: All right.
7: Aha, the kids are more.
0: Ah, di mamo le bra rich.
7: Ah, itu wish.
0: Ala. Rau le boga rich. Hey, tera, get right.
8: Man of the match, man of the match.
0: Yeah.
8: Wana ke itu kamu grandstand eh? Kiri bila kamu garden court.
0: All right.
8: Hashtag itu nunggu aku jualan seramu dik. Irgo mamo.
0: All right, drop it, DK. Ala.
8: Man of the match.
0: Don't live like a kidnap and brutal. Arlechi.
8: Kelly drone, man of the match. Kelly drone.
0: Yeah.
8: You're going to go airport to Gilbilla Jimmy Steen.
0: All right.
8: Gilbilla Jimmy Steen, you're going to airport to man of the match.
0: Yeah, yeah.
8: Killer Regimana. Got Jimmy Steen. I give you a Gilliam. Snom Hope.
0: Re o leboga tle.
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Well, Thursday ke gospel Thursday ka gare go yona. Yeah. 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
6: God tells Moses, take these people and go here. And I love Moses' response in Exodus 33. He said, there's just no way we're going to go, God, unless your presence goes with us. He understood that in the presence of God is fullness of joy, is strength for the journey that God had just asked him to go on. And I realize sometimes in church it's great to get under the shower of his presence, but I don't want to leave this place without his presence going with us. I need his presence Monday morning. I need his presence Tuesday on the 7585 freeway. And God responds and says, I will personally go with you. And our prayer this morning needs to be, God, let your presence so consume us that we walk in it daily, not just on Sunday, not just enough to get through today, but the overflow of your presence. Thank you, Jesus. Can we just lift our voices, lift our hands, and just tell him, I need your presence, Lord. Yeah. Sing this out together this morning.

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3: Gospel Thursday, I'm going to FM. 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
1: 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The disruptive operation follows information received about alleged illegal mining activities at Hancor Mine. The team operationalized the information and proceeded to the scene. On arrival, they allegedly found 4 abandoned excavators and a dump truck.
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2: The department is currently prioritizing the well-being of students and the staff affected by these laws. Counseling and psychosupport services have been activated for students, lecturers and staff at the college. Support is also being extended to the family during this difficult period. We extend our deepest condolences to the family, friends, and fellow students.
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9: and I hope he will indeed appear and come and tell the nation what exactly happened in Parasval.
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10: So we need to formulate our rules to curtail that access during cross-examination. And it's for the president himself to decide whether he answers a question or not and the consequences of that. But I would recommend that there is a curtailment of the right to consult legal representatives during cross-examination.
11: Also remember that you are timed, Chair. So what if my 20 minutes just gonna be chowed by the president always consulting with the legal team? So I think somehow, in the terms of reference, we need to limit that interaction.
12: I don't think in any way we should be seen to be restricting the right of the evidence of the legal representative of the president to consult with the president in terms of, I think that's going to get this impeachment committee into trouble if we are seeking to deny the president such a basic right.
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6: And so obviously there was at some point there was talk about if he lies at a portfolio committee, but this is well after. I think this is in February or March, and this was just between Padiachi and myself and Mr. Perumal, where if he lies, we can at least charge him for perjury.
7: He would have lied to a committee of parliament, which in itself is an offence.
8: So the plan was to set him up.
6: In essence, it was. That was the instructions. Don't tell him, let him go and lie.
7: So that he can be arrested and charged.
6: Correct.
7: And be presented to court.
6: Correct.
5: Commission e kwela gape ditatofatso tsa gore tone ya mapodisa Senzo Mchunu o rulagantse gore tlhatse mo dinyakisitsong tsa ditatofatso tsa mabošaedi a dithendara ka go lekala la botlhodi gore e tšee leeto go tswa Pretoria go ya provinceng ya Eastern Cape.
8: What was your understanding of this? Did you understand it to mean that Minister Mchunu had paid the airfare? If not, what was your understanding?
6: My understanding is that all arrangements were made by Minister Mchunu for this witness to consult with Mr. Perumal in Eastern Cape.
8: My focus is on flown. What did you understand that to mean?
6: I had assumed that the minister's office had paid for, because I had later met this witness and he would not have been of financial means to have flown himself to Eastern Cape.
5: Commission e kwela gape ditatofatso tsa gore Mchunu o be a nyaka tshedimoso yo a ka e šomiša go kgatlhano le motlhankedi mogolo wa merero ya bašomi ka kantorong ya gagwe Cedric Ngabinde. 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
6: If I may just put it as to how I understood it in the meeting on the 22nd of January, I want something on this guy.
7: Meaning what in your speak?
6: In my head, Advocate Johnson wanted dirt on Mr. Nkabinde. And she wanted to charge him.
5: Lina la motlatsa tlhogo wa lekala la botlhodi wa fegelo ya go Major General Feroz Khan le tsweletse gape commissioning. 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
6: So I also vocalized my concerns about General Khan's involvement. It also became very clear his agenda when I started reading his affidavits, and I put so in two memos, that he's only speaking about his own issues. So I do believe that he had influence on these matters and how they progressed.
7: The investigations and the decisions to prosecute.
6: Correct.
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0: 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It was only exchanged with the other person. It was exchanged with in exchange with the land that accused had identified for grazing in Namibia.
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2: 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So we are confident that it should be connecting to the pump station within a day or two, and then they will be backfilling, and then we are able to clear the blockages.
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5: We struggle day and night. Where should we go and live? We are breathing dirty air every day. We are not being treated well. We live with young children. The government is treating us like animals. When I went to clinic, they say I have something in my chest because of the dirty air I breathe every day. And I said, yes, it's the sewage that we live next to, which is broken. It doesn't matter whether you are outside the house or inside. The smell is all over the neighborhood.
3: Moetapele wa badudi Justice Lebeyang o re ba lemošitše masepala ka ga bothata bjo makga mmalwa mme o re le ga bjale ga gona seo se dirilwego.
2: This road is being damaged by the sewer, which is being abandoned. It's not being attended for a long time. When we go to Greater Gen Municipality, it's pointing fingers at Mopane that this road must be maintained by Mopane District. And then that, vice versa, they're doing that game, and no one is taking us serious. We don't have courage to go and vote while the situation is like this, while no one is coming and see what is happening, while we do have two municipalities here, Greater Gen and Mopane. But they don't care about us.
3: A holy bialo, commissioner to Kelo Chabotu, Kalimpopo, he attached to Kulo Yeo, Mobe King, Holacola Siemo, Molaudua Commission, Victor Mabidula, what about the obligation and Lema Sepala was a little or a potato beyond what are all
6: we are going to engage the municipality in the matter, and the only objective of our engagement will be for them to resolve the problem. Obviously, they might indicate as to when they will be resolving the problem. We will keep monitoring. If the problem is not resolved, you'll understand that we have our own powers. We can simply take them to court if they are not resolving that issue. Because this is part of what they must do. This is their mandate. It's the mandate of the district municipality to attend to this problem, more especially the Mopane district.
3: Molaudi wa masepala wa Selete sa Mopane, Tlhabirwa Moganong, o dirile tshepišo ya gore dipaepe tša kelelatšhila tšeo di thibanego di tlo thibollwa.
7: The contractor was appointed to construct a 300 millimeter sewer pipeline which connects from section F and section E, replacing the 160 millimeter existing pipeline which was always blocking. This project, it was about construction of the new sewer line which will be supporting the existing sewer line which was not constructed properly. So the project was indeed completed by the end of April 2020. And then currently the only outstanding issues was the unblocking, the connecting sewer line and construction of additional sewer line.
3: About duty. 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
11: We will obtain justice. There's a lot of families who haven't obtained justice for their loved ones. We consider ourselves very fortunate that we can actually say, there's the guy that murdered my brother. There's the guy that murdered my father, you know. There's the guy that left us with the trauma and the aftermath that we still have to deal with today.
10: Batho ba tshela bao ba latofatswago ka go amega go dikgaruru tša mo lefelong la go nela madile a ka tshepiso face 1 go la Sharpville mo kgweding ya Phuphulunyaga. 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
12: The suspects were arrested 3 days after the incident. Police allege they raped 3 female patrons, robbed customers and the tavern before attacking the tavern owner's family at his nearby home. The owner was allegedly shot twice in the right leg while cash, bank cards and a plasma television were stolen before the suspects fled. The case continues in the Vereeniging Magistrate Court.
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13: 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They also did not allow us to see him in time or tell us where his body had been taken. We intend to pursue legal action. But first, we want the school to explain what happened and give us their version of events. At this stage, we still don't know how we will afford to bury him because no one at home is employed.
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4: Yeah, we are aware of that not winning competitions, especially local competitions. We do have those conversations. The supporters, you know, we know when you sign up for Sundowns, you already know you're expected to win every game, even a friendly game. So we know very well they want more. They always want more. And as players, we want more. Everyone at Sundowns want more. So we are aware, and hopefully we can set a tone this season with MTN 8. We know it's not going to be easy. Pirates has won it like 4 times now in a row. So yeah, it shows they really, you know, take it seriously. They push, and for us it's just to match that and yeah, make sure we try and win it. But
3: a ka le lengwe re lebeletse fale modula setulo wa komiti ya South African Football Association e le wena Dr. Victor Mogajane yo le gore o re batlo tsebisa maina a batlokolwa go ba maloko ao anago 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
5: There has been orientation with regard to the membership on the ground because SAFA has got 52 regions, and through the process throughout the entire 4 years that we have been with them, our role has been on an advisory basis. For example, that in terms of, you know, nominations, you must belong to a region, as an example. Any democratic process of any institutions is that for you to go through elections, you have to belong to a structure.
3: Rebele tshefale mo captain wa Agepeta Mohamed Salayo lo gore o gorogile ka kwa Turkey. 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
2: 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A Section 27 application relates to how a probe is initiated, while a Section 28 application concerns the investigative powers that IDEC seeks after an investigation has begun. Both have become central to the Commission's inquiry as it determines whether IDEC acted lawfully and independently in its investigations into the seven crime intelligence officials. 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
1: But what's it? 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
5: 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Police allege they raped 3 female patrons, robbed customers and the tavern before attacking the tavern owner's family at his nearby home. The owner was allegedly shot twice in the right leg while cash, bank cards and a plasma television were stolen before the suspects fled. The case continues in the Vereeniging Magistrate Court.
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0: 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So, what is it that you're now going to the province in Kabuka, Africa? 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
2: 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The commission heard that Mbenze was targeted after being suspected of involvement in crime but was never formally charged. According to IBIT, the arrests follow a four-year investigation and more charges could still follow. The directorate has faced criticism for delays in prosecuting police-related killings. Their appearance in Brakpan is expected to include a bail application, with the state likely to oppose. 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
3: 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The Constitution determines what are the grounds that the president may be removed on. The rules define specific elements of those charges. For instance, it defines what serious misconduct is and the other elements. So the committee must apply those standards, first hear the evidence and determine whether the evidence meets those particular elements of the offense.
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4: State Advocate Trushanda Ramsemi has testified about alleged political interference and concerns over the use of Section 27 and Section 28 applications. A Section 27 application relates to how a probe is initiated, while a Section 28 application concerns the investigative powers that IDEC seeks after an investigation has begun. Both have become central to the Commission's inquiry as it determines whether IDEC acted lawfully and independently in its investigations into the seven crime intelligence officials. I am Sibahlemota in Pretoria.
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3: 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Forensic investigator Matšhaba was traveling from Mpumalanga to Pretoria when he was ambushed and fatally shot. His vehicle was riddled with more than 20 bullets. Matšhaba had been investigating allegations that individuals had secured government positions using fraudulent qualifications as well as other suspected irregularities. The state alleges his killing was linked to those investigations. Spion Kiza, SABC News.
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4: 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The commission heard that Mbenze was targeted after being suspected of involvement in crime but was never formally charged. According to IPIT, the arrests follow a four-year investigation and more charges could still follow. The directorate has faced criticism for delays in prosecuting police-related killings. Their appearance in Brakpan is expected to include a bail application, with the state likely to oppose. 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
5: The Rustenburg-based serious organized crime investigation in collaboration with the Department of Mineral and Petroleum Resources and Illicit Mining and Infrastructure Task Team seized 4 excavators and 1 dump truck during a disruptive operation at Hancock Mine in Rustenburg. The disruptive operation follows information received about alleged illegal mining activities at Hancock Mine. The team operationalized the information and proceeded to the scene. On arrival, they allegedly found 4 abandoned excavators and a dump truck.
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0: it's a sense of a man. Okay. Hey, I'm going to go to the house. I'm going to go to the house. I'm going to go to the house. I'm going to go to the house. I'm going to go to the house. I'm going to go to the house. I'm going to go to the house. I'm going to go to the house. I'm going to go to the house. I'm going to go to the house. I'm going to go to the house. I'm going to go to the house. I'm going to go to the house. I'm going to go to the house. I'm going to go to the house. I'm going to go to the house. I'm going to go to the house. I'm going to go to the house. I'm going to go to the house. I'm going to go to the house. I'm going to go to the house. I'm going to go to the house. I'm going to go to the house. I'm going to go to the house. I'm going to go to the house. I'm going to go to the house. I'm going to go to the house. I'm going to go to the house. I'm going to go to the house. I'm going to go to the house. I'm going to go to the house. I'm going to go to the house. I'm going to go to the house. I'm going to go to the house. I'm going to go to the house. I'm

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1: Oh,
2: Kilo attend a more relationship with him for 5 years. About Jolela or Namo next door, half it about Airoka when I go Namo Juliet, Marabatu, Kibati, Baba Bonali, Marabu Frema, it's in Twiki and Kim, Kuka email or Kauka Kukubu. Yeah, every Kipala Kuamhela for Korean. Why?
1: If you want to be a little bit of a rabbit, you can't live with a
0: little bit of a rabbit. You can't live with a little bit of a rabbit. You can't live with a little bit of a rabbit. You can't live with a little bit of a rabbit. You can't live with a little bit of a rabbit. You can't live with a little bit of a rabbit. You can't live with a little bit of a rabbit. You can't live with a little bit of a rabbit. You can't live with a little bit of a rabbit. You can't live with a little bit of a rabbit. You can't live with a little bit of a rabbit. You can't live with a little bit of a rabbit. You can't live with a little bit of a rabbit. You can't live with a little bit of a rabbit. You can't live with a little bit of a rabbit. You can't live with a little bit of a rabbit. You can't live with a little bit of a rabbit. You can't live with a little bit of a rabbit. You can't live with a little bit of a rabbit. You can't live with a little bit of a rabbit. You can't live with a little bit of a rabbit. You can't live with a little bit of a rabbit. You can't live with a little bit of a rabbit. You can't live with a little bit of a rabbit. You

0: ditaba ja SABC ye bo ikemego e satse le tlhakore go thobele FM ka mpho morwasi
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2: 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The report also sets out new recommendations and referrals made by the Commission on the basis of evidence heard since the start of 2026.
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Too wise to err. 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
2: 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However, in light of the 9 wasted years and the findings of the Commission of Inquiry into State Capture, which implicated and leveled several allegations, a raft of allegations rather, against the Gupta family and their relationship with Jacob Zuma, which allegedly facilitated trillions of rands in corruption, it really should not sit well with South Africans to know that Jacob Zuma, who's now the leader of the Nkosi Sizwe party in South Africa, is still meeting with the Guptas.
1: DA e tshwetse pele gore go na le dipotšišo tše ntši tšeo di sa tlhoka go dikarabo malebana le ketelo ya Zuma nageng ya India.
2: I think it's the fact that we still don't know between the presidency, between Durko and between the High Commission in India, who received or issued instructions to receive Jacob Zuma? What was the extent of those instructions? What was the detail of Mr. Zuma's visit? Was Durko aware of the detail of Mr. Zuma's visit? Because you've got several representatives of the government, including the High Commissioner himself. He then responded and said that he was only following orders. When we asked Durko what orders those were, they still have not responded to our parliamentary questions.
1: Komishene ya Matlanga e shishintse gore go hlongwe ditshepidiso tsa gale mo ledinya ke shisho tsa bosenyi gahlano le motlatsa mo komishene ra mapodisa bo sechaba yo aferilwe go Shadrack Sibiya Sarsante Fane Nkosi Tlatsetsi le yo go thwego ke serongwa puleng sa boradipolitiki Brown Mogotsi. 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
3: The report revisits the recommendation and referrals made in the first interim report in respect of the South African Police Service based on prima facie evidence, and with one exception, confirms these recommendations now that the relevant implicated parties have appeared before the Commission to give evidence. The report also sets out new recommendations and referrals made by the Commission on the basis of evidence heard since the start of 2026.
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4: All the pre-2009 qualifications basically registered on the 8th level NKF, not meeting really the required of industry. So occupational qualifications basically is about having the knowledge, practical experience in work-based learning, ensuring that learners are competent in the world of work. And that is the best change taking place. So it's replacing pre-2009 qualifications that are outdated with updated occupational qualifications.
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5: 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They threw it over the fence, and that actually cracked the tiles and damaged part of the base on which the monument actually stood. And I also discovered that the lock was also interfered and broken, and I replaced the locksmiths.
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1: I'm so disappointed, Kaur. I'm so disappointed. I'm so disappointed.
0: I'm so disappointed. I'm so disappointed. I'm so disappointed. I'm so disappointed. I'm so disappointed. I'm so disappointed. I'm so disappointed. I'm so disappointed. I'm so disappointed. I'm so disappointed. I'm so disappointed. I'm so disappointed. I'm so disappointed. I'm so disappointed. I'm so disappointed. I'm so disappointed. I'm so disappointed. I'm so disappointed. I'm so disappointed. I'm so disappointed. I'm so disappointed. I'm so disappointed. I'm so disappointed. I'm so disappointed. I'm so disappointed. I'm so disappointed. I'm so disappointed. I'm so disappointed. I'm so disappointed. I'm so disappointed. I'm so disappointed. I'm so disappointed. I'm so disappointed. I'm so disappointed. I'm so disappointed. I'm so disappointed. I'm so disappointed. I'm so disappointed

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2: Autopsies have been completed and identification of victims from the 30 July N1 bus crash between Tromsberg and Edenburg resumes today. 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The selected delegation will then proceed to meet the next of kin to identify the 11 deceased. After permits and formal handovers, dignified repatriation will proceed.
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3: 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It will have a lead prosecutor, a lead investigator, a lead criminal investigator, a lead financial investigator. Then there'll be also other lower ranking investigators and
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4: However, in light of the mine wasted years and the findings of the Commission of Inquiry into State Capture, which implicated and levelled several allegations, a raft of allegations rather, against the Gupta family and their relationship with Jacob Zuma, which allegedly facilitated trillions of rands in corruption, it really should not sit well with South Africans to know that Jacob Zuma, who's now the leader of the Nkonto Wesizwe party in South Africa, is still meeting with the Guptas.
1: DA e tswetse pele gore go na le dipotšišo tše ntši tšeo di sa tlhokago dikarabo malebana le ketelo ya Zuma nageng ya India.
4: I think it's the fact that we still don't know between the presidency, between Durko and between the High Commission in India, Who received or issued instructions to receive Jacob Zuma? What was the extent of those instructions? What was the detail of Mr. Zuma's visit? Was Durko aware of the detail of Mr. Zuma's visit? Because you've got several representatives of the government, including the High Commissioner himself. He then responded and said that he was only following orders. When we asked Durko what orders those were, they still have not responded to our parliamentary questions.
1: Tabagolo re tshipidisho ya go romela gae ba tswa sehlabelo ba kotse ya pese yeo e tlhagile go tseleng ya N1 magareng ga Tromsberg le Edenburg ka provinceng ya Free State e ga re tswela pele. 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
2: The framework is very clear. It says the agreements that various parties come into when they're doing these coalition negotiations should be should culminate in clear municipal specific and publicly available agreement. And we're very clear about municipal specific. It can't be that in bargaining you parties will say because we are supporting you in municipal X, then you automatically support us in municipal B without necessarily looking at the different dynamics that exist there.
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3: I emphasize the intake case selection process, case selection stage of the process, because it is deliberately multi-layered and collective. Its stated objective is that case selection is transparent, objective, auditable and defensible, and that it cannot be manipulated. There is, however, a further and equally important object: to insulate the ID from any allegation that IDEC is targeting particular persons or picking or declining cases without proper basis.
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4: 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The selected delegation will then proceed to meet the next of kin to identify the 11 deceased. After permits and formal handovers, dignified repatriation will proceed.
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5: The Ebola outbreak continues to spread in Ituri province in the northeast of the Democratic Republic of Congo, despite several health interventions. The presence of armed groups and massive displacement have complicated the response efforts. Health workers conducting contact tracing and safe burials have faced hostility from some community members who do not believe the disease exists. A doctor at one of the hardest hit regions says many patients seek medical care only after the disease has reached an advanced stage.
1: Tabakgolo re mogatlo wa mebasepala wa Salka o amogetse sephetho sa kabinete sa go romela molaokakanyo wa municipal structures parlamenteng. 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
0: Ditaba tsa SABC ye boikemego e satse letlhakore go Thobela FM ka Poni Makgoba.
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0: Come here. 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
1: Hey, but and why was I not saying Elena?
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1: 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What's my job? 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Can you go? 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
0: You can do.
1: What
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1: Joe, Joe, you're going to go. What's my job? 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
0: That's what I'm
1: like. That's what I'm like. 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
0: Okay, so it's
1: okay.

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2: Are you aware of any instances, or rather how should I put it, are you aware that the fact that a matter was simple, whatever that means, that was a factor or a criterion that could be used not to involve other people at the initial stages of a matter or of an intake?
3: I'm not aware of any except for that specific matter.
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4: The framework is very clear. It says the agreements that various parties come into when they are doing these coalition negotiations should be should culminate in clear municipal specific and publicly available agreement. And we're very clear about municipal specific. It can't be that in bargaining you parties will say because we are supporting you in municipal X, then you automatically support us in municipal B without necessarily looking at the different dynamics that exist there.
1: Meera wa motho o swerwa masipala wa Johannesburg lo iso masuku gore masipala ga o ga ipeletse ge gore thwala go ya go ile ba shume bana kwana ba lenano la pick it up se ka mara ga gore ba shume ba 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masipala.
5: There was no contractual agreement or a written agreement that they would be absorbed because they are hired by the service provider and the contract is between them and the service provider. The city merely uses the service provider on the basis of when they have a contract with the city. The expectation that they have that they would be automatically absorbed is unfortunate, and it's an expectation, Kathy, that has to be demystified because there is no contractual agreement that you would be automatically absorbed.
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6: We are calling on parents to register on time because if we don't know by October, November, how many kids are registered. We will never know whether we need more schools or not. We will never know how many textbooks must we buy, or how many workbooks must we buy. We won't know how many desks, how many chairs. We won't know if we are short of teachers or not. So this system is very important to also help us with planning.
1: Aforika Borwa e fetola lenaneo la yona la ka morago ga dithuto ka go phumola dithuto tsa go ka ba tse 1500 tsa pele ga ngwaga wa 2009 go akaretsa N1 go fitlha N6 ya di-college tsa TVET lekala la Africa borwa la go netefatsa dingwalwa tsa dithuto sa kwa ka boripana le regato ye ke go gorela ditsela dithuto tsa go sepetsana le industry. 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
7: All the pre-2009 qualifications basically registered on the 8-level NQF, not meeting really the requirements of industry. So occupational qualifications basically is about having the knowledge, practical experience in work-based learning, ensuring that learners are competent in the world of work. And that is the biggest change taking place. So it's replacing pre-2009 qualifications that are outdated with updated occupational qualifications.
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0: 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Then I love you. Okay. I see you. I'm going to go to the house. I'm going to go to the house. I'm going to go to the house. I'm going to go to the house. I'm going to go to the house. I'm going to go to the house. I'm going to go to the house. I'm going to go to the house. I'm going to go to the house. I'm going to go to the house. I'm going to go to the house. I'm going to go to the house. I'm going to go to the house. I'm going to go to the house. I'm going to go to the house. I'm going to go to the house. I'm going to go to the house. I'm going to go to the house. I'm going to go to the house. I'm going to go to the house. I'm going to go to the house. I'm going to go to the house. I'm going to go to the house. I'm going to go to the house. I'm going to go to the house. I'm going to go to the house. I'm going to go to the house. I'm going to go to the house. I'm going to go to the house. I'm going to go to the house. I'm going to go to the house. I'm going to go to the house. I'm going to go to the house. I'm going to go to the house. I'm going to go to the house. I'm going to go to the house. I'm going to go to the house. I'm going to go to the house.

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0: 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Mr. Romantic himself, for Tabala Gamma Studio, which I think I was a certain level of the channel. 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
1: 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That's okay. 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
2: Reverend Chikane refused to take a stand in the matter. He also refused to oppose the pardon applications arising from this case, and he would not be moved. Paragraph 34, when I asked him why he was unwilling to assist, he said that he had been poorly treated since he left government, but he didn't explain why such treatment prevented him from taking a stand. Paragraph 35, I was bitterly disappointed with his refusal to stand with the families and victims of apartheid crimes who were waiting for answers.
1: Komishene ya matlanga e kwela gore tlhogo ya dinyakishisho ka go IDEC Matthew Sisoko ka se a ririšwa ka tumelelo ya dinyakishisho tsa Section 27 ka go lekala la bohlodi. 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
3: Are you aware of any instances, or rather how should I put it? Are you aware that the fact that a matter was simple, whatever that means, that was a factor or a criterion that could be used not to involve other people at the initial stages of a matter or of an intake?
4: I'm not aware of any except for that specific matter.
1: Meyara wa motho o swere wa masipala wa Johannesburg lo isoma suku o re masipala ga o gapeletsege gore o thwale go ya go ile ba shume bana kwana ba lenana o la pick it up se ka mara ga gore ba shume ba swa re magato a bipela etse ka ge ba latofatsa gore ba sepishitse gore ba tla thwala go ya go ile kgweding ya go feta. 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
5: There was no contractual agreement or a written agreement that they would be absorbed because they are hired by the service provider, and the contract is between them and the service provider. The city merely uses the service provider on the basis of when they have a contract with the city. The expectation that they have that they would be automatically absorbed is unfortunate, and it's an expectation, Kathy, that has to be demystified because there is no contractual agreement that you would be automatically absorbed.
1: Mokgatlho wa South African National Zaka Fund o dira kgopelo ya meneelo go thekga lesolo la ona le go thusa bao ba tlhokago. 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
6: Our team was activated today to service the queue at SASSA in Athlone, where we found elderly people, people with disabilities, unemployed parents and other vulnerable members of our community waiting for hours, many of them without food, shelter or clear information about the applications. The reality on the ground is heartbreaking.
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4: I think for me to see obviously a younger player like that just come in and settle, it's a good sign. You know, it's always, you know, when players normally come to a team, especially the younger ones, it takes them a bit of a while before they settle. I think with him, like, I watched him and I was like, okay, no, we're fine. We're good to go.
5: What did you like?
4: Just the fact that when he stepped on the field, there was no one had to motivate, to encourage him. Or, okay, no, don't worry. He's going to settle in. He stepped on the field and it's like he's always been there. So that for me is a good sign, you know, and that gives me confidence that it's not going to take him a long time to just come and do his business.
3: O ba bolelisana le raditaba wa SABC Sport Velile Munyandi re tsalagana mo tabeng ya Kaizer Chiefs ba ya go thulana le mofenye wa papadi ya magareng ga setlhopha sa Red Arrows go tswa kwa Zambia le 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
3: 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He also refused to oppose the pardon applications arising from this case, and he would not be moved. Paragraph 34. When I asked him why he was unwilling to assist, he said that he had been poorly treated since he left government, but he didn't explain why such treatment prevented him from taking a stand. Paragraph 35, I was bitterly disappointed with his refusal to stand with the families and victims of apartheid crimes who were waiting for answers.
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2: Even if our learned friends were to persuade the court that all you need to do is to declare Section 19 invalid and you can't engage in any other just and equitable remedy, that it would be appropriate for this court to express its views on the reading and remedy, because when the Constitutional Court ultimately decides whether to confirm the declaration and what just and equitable 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
7: That not winning competitions, especially local competitions, we do have those conversations. The supporters, you know, we know when you sign up for Sundowns, you already know you're expected to win every game, even a friendly game. So we know very well they want more. They always want more. And as players, we want more. Everyone at Sundowns want more. So we are aware, and hopefully we can set a tone this season with M10-8. We know it's not going to be easy. Pirates has won it like 4 times now in a row. So yeah, I chose, they really, you know, take it seriously, they push, and for us it's just to match that and yeah, make sure we try and win it. But first hurdle, Polokwane City, which we have to overcome.
6: Wile a botsišwa ka go tlhokagala ga Adams gore ba raloki mo campaign ya sona tlhopa sa the Brazilians ba ikojwa.
7: It's been very challenging, like you said, it hasn't been easy on everyone, not only the team, the country, even the world, the way they celebrated him, his life. Yeah, but, you know, we had to do what we had to do, even though it was difficult. You could see some of the guys, even at training, like they were mentally not there, and the coach understood that, and some, you know, they used to like sideline them so that they can be able to deal with it. Yeah, there's been difficult, I don't wanna lie.
6: Refelle cha ditaba cha rena ka tsa cricket mo mogatlo wa cricket wa Africa Borwa o tsebisitse gore dipapadi tsa basadi ba tshe ba yo dira luka kgatlhano le India di tla thoma ka tshi la senyane 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
2: From all this it appears that you were involved throughout.
3: That is correct.
2: Some emails were sent to you directly, on others you were copied. And besides just emails being sent to you, some of these say there were requests for meetings. You yourself have said that you did attend meetings.
3: That is correct.
1: Baithuti University ya Mpumalanga ba hlwele ba ipelaetsa ka ntlenyana ga holo yeo komiti ya parlamente mererong ya thuto ya godimo e bego e kopane gona le bataolo ya university go balwa le dikemedi tsa NSFAS. 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
4: We were having a peaceful protest to showcase a number of issues that we're having, which include the fact that there's an alleged GBV perpetrator who is currently a lecturer at the institution. We have students who are unable to terminate their lease agreement still, even after we've constantly engaged with management and NSFAS. We have a problem of utilities on campus or other facilities where students are unable to cook and do their laundry because they do not have the needed facilities. Students of NSF have not received their allowances for 2 months now, and we're of the view that the institution has been paid, because when we speak to NSF, I mean, they're saying that they did receive the payment, so the issue is with the institution. We have modules which do not have lecturers.
1: Maphodisa provinceng ya KwaZulu-Natal a re a lokollotse batho ba go ka ba 18 bao ba bego ba golegilwe moraga magato a boipelaetša a go sepelelana le dikgaruru a go ba kgatlhanong le badudi ba dinaga dišele ka Kranskop ka Laboraro. 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
5: We are not saying much about it for now, until that time that we know what we are doing. There are those that we have released, there are those that we have kept, not because they are arrested or anything. There are those that we are visiting at their homes, because we want to get to the bottom of the matter. We don't want to arrest people for no reason. We don't want to release people away from it, a crime. The area of Great and Grandscope, quiet, we've got our POP monitoring the areas. And it's a warning to those who want to march. As much as they've got a right to march, they must do so within the ambit of the law.
1: Resa logotse o molgotla wa ANC Sibusiso Keke Khwela wa karlogetho ya bolesome shupa maspaleng wa eThekwini o thuntshitjwe le go bolawa go se o maphodisa a tlhalosha go bya le ka tlhaselo yeo e bego e rulagantjwe. 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Zanele Buthelezi, raditaba wa SABC.
6: Shocked community members and local leaders have gathered outside the municipal Sizagala Service Center in Klaroota, where the councillor was gunned down this afternoon. Police are still inside the premises where they are doing their work, while the gate remains locked to keep people away. Only family members have been allowed in. Police say the councillor was helping residents when a suspect posing as a person seeking help shot him multiple times, killing him. The suspect then fled on foot. Zanele Buthelezi, SABC News, Klaroota, Durban.
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3: 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We are talking about the mud toilets that we existing and that is where now we are on 97%. 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
7: My observation of the status of the 121 dockets handed over is that many of them had not been worked on since 2018. 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
8: 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So I'm suggesting to you that you were indirectly alerting Mr. Matlala through Sergeant Kosi that, look, there's trouble brewing here.
7: In my case, Chair, I was not indirectly informing Mr. Matlala, I was sharing with Nkosi.
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9: Considered it to be of interest to Mr. Matsumi. That's why you're giving it to him, who is not a member of the SAPS. So this is not a random distribution. You have to share with us the reason why you thought he might or he will be interested in this. You didn't send this to other members of the SAPS. You didn't send it to Brigadier Machen. You didn't send it to General Sintumule. You didn't send it. You can tell us you sent it to them as well, but he's not in that category.
6: Komišene e ile ya lebiša šedi go rakgwebo Brown Mogotsi. 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
7: The D-Day was the pay for the payment of the January 8. And then to stand back, look, this is now what supports the stand back. He asked me, stand back, don't understand what you mean. Then I only spoke about your safety and business, because I did allude even yesterday. It was after I heard that they were going to Matlala, I don't want to say attack, but they were going to do a similar thing which they did previously. That is why I even say, if you check the next one, I said, we must just fight what comes your way.
6: Gape go šišintšwe gore Tlhatse G go tšwa ka go lekala la botlhodi yo a filego botlhatse ka sephiring a nyakišišwe mo go nago le kgonagalo ya gore a bulelwe molato. 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
16: There's no problem with the system. The problem is that every year in Gauteng there's at least 50,000 learners coming to Gauteng. The system to show that there's no problem, it is not crushed. As I speak to you, there's about 330,000 registered or rather applications. The system is not crushed since we opened yesterday.
15: Mologotla petition maile or province e tsuma dikolo tsa tlaleletso tsa go feta magolo pedi go shwana le tshalelanthao yo e le go gona ga biale ya dikgoba. 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
16: You either say you are not going to accept learners in schools because they are full and you do nothing about it, or you continue accepting learners even when the schools are full. We choose the latter. We are accepting learners even when it's full, and that's why it puts a huge strain. There are schools where classes are overcrowded. There are schools where there's shortage of desks, so shortage of chairs and all that.
15: Mologotla petition maile o re batswadi ba swanetse go fana ka dikgopelo tsa go ba le tshedimoso yeo e feletsego le go kgetha dikolo tse mmalwa ge ba dira dikgopelo go kaonafatsa dibaka tsa bona tsa go hwetsa dikgoba.
16: Choose three schools. After putting your address, you can either put your home address. Other people choose to put their work address. Others choose that even after putting their work address and the home address, the type of schools that are given to them, the options are not what they prefer. The system gives you a third option. And what is that option? If you have a child in a school of your preference, you can use what is called the sibling option.
15: Gape mologotla petition maile o re lenaneo la go amogela barutwana le dirisa mokgwa wa ditšhupa mabaka tša barutwana go hwetša dikolo eupša ba bangwe barutwana ba ka fiwa dikgoba dikolong tša kgole ge dikolo tša kgauswing di feletswe ke dikgoba. 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
11: 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He said to me he has reported the matter already. During the meeting, he said that the child is struggling and that he's not feeling okay. And he said the reason why the initiates will come back quickly is because there is a high possibility that my child might not come back from the initiation school.
10: Raphethane ore ka kgwedi ya July o ile a tsebišwa gore morwagwe o timeletše a le komeng o re go tloga tšatši leo bophelo bja gagwe bo ile bja fetoga.
11: His two children came in, those who accompanied the initiates, and they found me with my boyfriend. They then told him that the child is missing. He referred them to me, and they said that they are busy searching for Komoto. He ran away and asked how. They said he went missing while they went to fetch woods.
10: Go le bialo Mongkoma o ganne go bolela le SABC News e fela president ya mogatlho wa magoši wa Contralesa Goši Mathibela Mokwena o dirile boipiletšo bja gore go diriwe dinyakišišo tšeo di tseneletšego.
12: It shows that there was this gross negligence by the owner of the school and those who were staying there at the initiation school. Contralesa calls upon the powers that be and the police to investigate thoroughly in finding out what exactly happened. We also call upon all those who are responsible in giving permits not to grant permit to this man again to open any school in future. This would be a lesson to all those who want to open a school again.
10: Maphodisa a re dinyakišišo tša bona di tšwela pele le gore ba latela motlhala yo mongwe le yo mongwe. 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
13: A missing person was reported at Temba Police Station on the 6th of July 2026 after a 16-year-old teenager went missing at an initiation school in Eersterus. The grandfather of the teenager was arrested and charged with kidnapping. The grandfather, Solomon Raphethane, appeared in Temba Magistrates Court on Monday, the 3rd of August 2026, and was released for further investigations. The teenager is still missing and police continue to follow up on all information received to trace and locate him.
10: Bala baba ipileja go motho yo ana go letsedi musho yeo e ka bathusha go hwetja go motso dibetso go ihokaganya le maphodisa. 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
4: In this summit we have had an executive, for example, in the Dangote group not being able to participate due to some of the issues we have seen around safety concerns when it comes to people traveling from other African countries to South Africa. Obviously as a company we all support the rule of law and people are, you know, obeying the rules of immigration and coming into South Africa legally, but we also need to be pragmatic as a country to say what is the public perception being painted by us globally and within the continent. And one of the things we notice is that South Africans are able to move freely on this continent and work in other African countries.
3: Motseta kana reng ya Ethiopia Dr. Richard Nixon o re lefase le fetogile le lenyane ka fa o ga wa swanela go ba le dikgotlhano tša malebana le bofaladi.
5: That there are challenges in people moving back and forth within the continent. And for me, that is sad, and that needs to stop. Just like from the Caribbean region, we'd like to see open borders between both sides, where Caribbeans can come to any place in Africa, Africa can come to any place in the Caribbean, and you can register going through an ETA, so at least we know who's coming in to our countries. The days for visas and blocking, I think those are swiftly going away. The world is getting smaller. Globalization is leading the charge. And I think as private sector pushes governments to change policies but still protect themselves is the way to go.
3: Ngwageng wa 2016 go dirilwe tumelelano ya kgwebišano ya African Continental Free Trade Area yeo e saenetšwego ke dinaga tše 54 tša Afrika. 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
1: 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He died in his office where he normally served the people of was 17. He was a very disciplined councillor. If I may speak in my capacity as a speaker of council, it is painful that at the end of our term, at the end of our 5 years, we are losing a councillor. Before the 4th of November. But we hope that police will investigate and give us a report that is positive of this criminal being arrested.
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2: So voter registration is urgent and it is the last chance, and I'd like to take this moment to call on all South Africans who want to get their towns and cities working to make sure that you are correctly registered to vote by midnight tomorrow.
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3: From all this, it appears that you were involved throughout. You
4: that is correct.
3: Some emails were sent to you directly. On others, you were copied. And besides just emails being sent to you, some of these say there were requests for meetings. You yourself have said that you did attend meetings.
4: That is correct.
0: Baithuti Yunibesithing ya Mpumalanga ba hlwele ba ipelaetša ka ntlenyana ga kgolo yeo komiti ya palamente mererong ya thuto ya godimo e bego e kopane gona le bataolo ya yunibesithi go balwa le 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
5: We were having a peaceful protest to showcase a number of issues that we're having, which include the fact that there's an alleged GBV perpetrator who is currently a lecturer at the institution. We have students who are unable to terminate their lease agreement still, even after we've constantly engaged with management and NSFAS. We have a problem of utilities on campus or other facilities where students are unable to cook and do their laundry because they do not have the needed facilities. Students of NSF have not received their allowances for 2 months now, and we're of the view that the institution has been paid, because when we speak to NSF, they're saying that they did receive the payment, so the issue is with the institution. We have modules which do not have lecturers.
0: Tlhokego ya kabo ya motlhagase, ditsela, mananeo go parara a digitale le kgolo ke tše dingwe tša tšeo tlhogo phetišo ya dipeeletšo tša boditšhabatšhaba ka Brittany Leslie Masdorp a lemošitšego ka 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
4: I think across the world, infrastructure, as you know, is kind of the bedrock of economic development. Without power, without energy, without roads, without digital infrastructure, a country cannot grow and prosper. And in Africa, unfortunately, there's a massive infrastructure gap. The single biggest one, of course, is energy, which is where we as British International Investment are heavily invested in. And the reason why we are here is because every single other development finance institution have recognized that we need to coordinate better as we deploy capital in these infrastructure areas.
0: Kere ruma ruma ka taba kholo ya gore ANC seleteng sa eThekwini ere e nyamishitswe ke polawe ya mologotla wa yona wa karologetho ya bolesome shupa ka Clearwater bodikela bja Durban. 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

0: Clifford Mihala.
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0: Mabala Ah, Yadi Papadi, Licky Fort, Mihala, Mabala Yadi Papadi, Motorel FM.
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5: Oh, thank you.
4: Ka ba tshaka di lingerie. 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Ka make a show stuff so 7.
3: Yeah.
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3: Lawyer, when?
6: Okay, no. Can I say this? Or Ospan of Wataveni? What is of Andak?
7: To me. What's her kid? Kiazidor and Gascono, you are going to have any.
6: Ah,
7: what's Kiazidor and Katuaka, America? Ah, you move, Udlovabel. Or whatever trouble would say, you are coming up whenever. Ah, but Globabel.
6: I am a billionaire.
7: You would tell me to your wood.
6: Who and out of a tabarig over Betelain?
7: Get to a telling? What's her kid to me?
6: Do you know, or if we're not going to be a little chillet, why a lot of people are going to go? Ah, by your bet, John Fate, by your reaper, Saki,
7: my baby, Tommy.
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2: 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It was quite warming. I may wish to inform you, Honorable Premier, that the government of Zimbabwe has since declared it a state disaster, meaning that everything else has been taken over by the government of Zimbabwe in terms of meeting the repatriation cost of those who demised and also meeting the medical expenses of those who are hospitalized at the two medical institutions.
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3: He died while he was serving his community. He died in his office where he normally served the people of was 17. He was a very disciplined councillor. If I may speak in my capacity as a speaker of council, it is painful that at the end of our term, at the end of our 5 years, we were losing a councillor before the 4th of November. But we hope that police will investigate and give us a report that is positive of this criminal being arrested.
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0: What we are waiting for is guidance from the National Executive Committee in terms of reinstalling the old PEC to continue to give guidance to the work of the organization so long as they prepare for conference, the much awaited conference of the Eastern Cape. Some of these things that we see today are uncalled for, will not even be in court if we were given an opportunity to sit down and discuss all these matters. What we have discovered is that the ANC leadership is very arrogant. If it's not them leading the ANC must be sitting on the opposition bench. We are not fighting with anyone in the leadership of the ANC. We are fighting for our rights as members. The people who are destroying the ANC within are the people who continuously lose in court.
1: Hlogo ya dinyakiso le tsa tshepidiso ka go IDEC Matthews Sesoko o buditse commission ya matlanga gore go be go na le dinako tseo go tsona a bego a palelwa ke go emela nnete ka ge a dumela gore bao ba dirago bjalo ba feleletša e ba ba tswa setlhabelo. 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
2: 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In fact, standing up to authority may even be expected of officials who are by far junior to you. So with you, it's worse.
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4: 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It was quite warming. 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
0: 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I don't know. I don't know. 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I don't know. I don't know. I don't know. I don't know. I don't know. I don't know. I
1: 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I don't
0: 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I don't know. I don't know. I don't know. I
1: don't
0: Ah, I'm telling you to tell FM. I'm telling you to tell FM. 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
0: 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Yeah, oh, when I get here, I'm going to get here. 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

0: Oh yeah, do me baby, Melissa Morgan. 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
4: Eh, le re go tsheka mmino wa mo botso, le ka van Ross. 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
0: it's a club. 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
4: Eh, my favorite.
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4: Re le
0: 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All right, re tla re boga. O ma fella show Arle Chente bele FM.
4: Fine, vandile.
0: O reng?
4: O kae?
0: Ke gona o kae?
4: Na ke teng.
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